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6: Here's a K97 meteorology forecast. Mainly clear skies. Tonight, lows around 70. Southerly winds around 5 miles per hour. Tomorrow, high of 93. Clear skies. Tomorrow night, lows around 72. Dry with temps a bit above average. Saturday and Sunday, and highs in the low 90s. A peek at the extended shows 95 Monday, 87 Tuesday, and 84 on Wednesday. From the Weatherology Weather Center, I'm staff meteorologist Lou Lockwood. Currently 90.
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10: Here's a K97 weatherology forecast. Mainly clear skies. Tonight, lows around 70. Southerly winds around 5 miles per hour. Tomorrow, I have 93. Clear skies. Tomorrow night, lows around 72. Dry with temps a bit above average, Saturday and Sunday, and highs in the low 90s. A peek at the extended shows 95 Monday, 87 Tuesday, and 84 on Wednesday. From the Weatherology Weather Center, I'm staff meteorologist Laura Lockwood. Currently 90.
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4: When the storm clouds build in central Iowa, we'll keep you informed with the Severe Weather Advisor on K97. 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
5: Here's a K97 weatherology forecast. Mainly clear skies. Tonight, lows around 70. Southerly winds around 5 miles per hour. Tomorrow, high of 93. Clear skies. Tomorrow night, lows around 72. Dry with temps a bit above average, Saturday and Sunday, and highs in the low 90s. A peek at the extended shows 95 Monday, 87 Tuesday, and 84 on Wednesday. From the Weatherology Weather Center, I'm staff meteorologist Laura Lockwood. Currently 90.
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4: Here's a K97 meteorology forecast. Mainly clear tonight with a low of 70. South winds around 5 miles per hour. Highs around 93. Tomorrow, mainly sunny. Tomorrow night, lows around 72. Lots of sunshine and dry. Saturday and Sunday with highs in the low 90s. Looking at the long range, 98 Monday, 87 Tuesday, and 82 on Wednesday. From the Weatherology Weather Center, I'm staff meteorologist Laura Lockwood. Right now, 75.
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2: Here's a K97 weatherology forecast. Lows around 70 overnight under mainly clear skies. South winds around 5 miles per hour. Friday, highs around 93. Clear skies. Friday night, lows level off around 72. Sunny skies and dry. Saturday and Sunday with highs in the low 90s. Looking further out, 98 Monday, 87 Tuesday, and 82 on Wednesday. From the Weatherology Weather Center, I'm staff meteorologist Laura Lockwood. Currently 75.

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1: Here's a K97 meteorology forecast. Low tip down to about 70 overnight under mainly clear skies. Winds out of the south around 5 miles per hour. Ample sunshine expected. Friday, high temperatures reach up to 93. Clear skies. Friday night, lows dip down to about 72. Temperatures above average. Saturday and Sunday, with highs in the low 90s. That's your updated forecast brought to you by Quickstar, supporting local weather and communities across the state. Right now, 75.

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4: Here's a K97 weatherology forecast. Mainly clear overnight, lows around 70. South winds around 5 miles per hour. Bright sunshine expected Friday, daytime highs approaching 94. Clear skies Friday night, lows around 72. Dry with temps above average Saturday and Sunday, and highs in the low 90s. That's your updated forecast brought to you by Quickstar, supporting local weather in communities across the state. Right now, it's 73 degrees.

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1: Here's the K97 weatherology forecast. Lows sit down to about 70 overnight under mainly clear skies. Winds out of the south around 5 miles per hour. Highs around 93 Friday. Ample sunshine expected. Lows level off around 73 Friday night. Clear skies. Clear skies and dry Saturday and Sunday with highs in the low 90s. From the Weatherology Weather Center, I'm meteorologist Jennifer Vujicic. Right now, 72.

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1: Here's the K97 weatherology forecast. Lows sit down to about 70 overnight under mainly clear skies. Winds out of the south around 5 miles per hour. Highs around 93 Friday. Ample sunshine expected. Lows level off around 73 Friday night. Clear skies. Clear skies and dry Saturday and Sunday with highs in the low 90s. From the Weatherology Weather Center, I'm meteorologist Jennifer Vujicic. Right now, 73.

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6: Here's the K97 Weather Allergy Forecast. Mostly sunny today. Highs top out near 93 degrees. Wind south-southwesterly 5 to 10 miles per hour. Tonight, mostly clear. Lows drop to 72. Wind southwest around 5 miles per hour. Saturday, lots more sunshine. Highs approach 91. Then lows fall back to 66 on Saturday night. This is meteorologist Phil Jensko. Right now it's 72.

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0: It's Iowa's favorite country. K97, good morning. Happy Friday. Finally here, Mason here with you. Yeah, it's Mason's K97 morning show.
1: Woo!
0: I'll be around for a while. Yeah, till 1 o'clock. I'm gonna actually dip out of the studio. I got a producer coming in for me. I'm gonna go hide. I'm gonna go hide somewhere in town. Where am I gonna be? Well, you'll have to listen for the clues. You come find me. You come find me around 11 o'clock today. Around 11 o'clock, I'm going to go hide, and I'll drop in pretty frequently with some clues. I want to get found. I don't want to hang out in this heat all day. It's hot. Well, when you find me, I've got tickets to see Travis Tritt Saturday, September 8th, downtown Fort Dodge. So, yeah, wait. A little off on my date there. It's August 8th. Yeah, it's creeping up on us. Let me tell you. Yeah, well, I'll tell you more about that in a bit. But again, happy Friday to you. It's sunny and 70 in Fort Dodge. And yeah, very happy it's Friday. Luke Combs, K97.

0: Shaboozy, cowgirl. Iowa's favorite country, K97, Mason's K97. Morning show. Yeah, we got a whole lot coming up here soon. Saturday, August 8th, of course, is a big one. Travis Tritt. Well, if you want to win some tickets, come find me today. I'm going to go hide, and I'll drop clues as to where I am. And first two people to find me, we'll get a pair of tickets to see Travis Tritt. The next few after that, I've got some consolation prizes that are pretty cool, too. Perhaps some other concert tickets, perhaps some ball game tickets. Yeah, I got your back. It's a lot of fun. Come find me today, about 11 o'clock or so. I think I'm going to go hide. And back a bit before one, so I can draw a winner for a $50 gift certificate to Jamar Drive-In. That is today. That is today. We got a birthday man coming up here pretty soon, actually. The way back playback at 6:30 and a whole lot more. Iowa's favorite country, Mason's K97 morning show.
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0: It's how my Sunday mornings go. When it's me and God in a fishing pole.
1: Skip Ewing on Iowa's favorite country. K97, me and God in a fishing pole. Yeah, that walleye connection creeping up on us. We're less than 2 months away from that, September 13th through the 17th. A few spots left. Not many. Just a handful of spots left. You can get a hold of them, ballardsresort.com. Find their number there if you want to talk to them. And, yeah, they'll be happy to answer any questions for you. They should be in the office sometime soon. Boats take off at 8. That's usually about the best time to catch them, is after 8 o'clock. Some great folks up there. We always have a great time. And I hope you can join us if you're already on the trip. Can't wait. If you've been on it before, you know we have a lot of fun. We catch a lot of fish. It's a great time. Wayback playbacks coming soon. Happy Friday. Here's Aaron Lewis.

0: world insane.
1: Iowa's favorite country, K97, Morgan Wallen. I'm a little crazy. I'm Mason. I'm not diagnosed with anything.
2: Woo!
1: 6:30 in the a.m. It's a sunny day indeed. Today we are, we're expecting another hot one. High 90, 70 right now. Feels, maybe just a couple degrees warmer. 4-mile-an-hour wind out of the south-southwest. Nothing spectacular. Well, we do have a spectacular way back playback this morning. It's in honor of Don Rich. Don Rich was killed in a motorcycle accident on this date, 1974, July 17th. I was 52 years ago, only 32 years old. He was the band leader for one of the greatest bands of all time, Buck Owens and the Buckaroos. Here's a cover from Buck Owens on the cover of the Music City News. The Wayback Playback, K97.

back on Iowa's favorite country, K97. We remember Don Rich today, who died 52 years ago, only 32 years old, motorcycle accident. His Telecaster defined the Bakersfield sound back in the 60s. And I'll tell you, Buck Owens, I'm a fan so much. We got another cover. Yeah. K97, another Wayback Playback.

0: Iowa's favorite country, K97. Buck Owens and the Buckaroos, Johnny B. Good, Chuck Berry cover, of course. Remembering Don Rich today. Any excuse I have to play some old Buck Owens, I'm gonna take it. 3 o'clock today. I'm gonna be at the Webster County Fairgrounds, broadcasting till 5. I'm just gonna kind of butt in on what Janie Morgan has going on. She's got a couple hours off this afternoon. Lucky for her. Who knows? Maybe she'll stop out and get some egg rolls. That egg roll truck is out there, I hear. I have not yet been able to make it there, but 3 o'clock I'll be out there. Before that today, at 11, I'm hiding. I'm getting out of here. I'm going to go hide, and I'm going to give you clues as to where I am. Now, if you come find me, first person to come find me, I got tickets to Travis Tritt for you. Yep, tickets to Travis Tritt. Saturday, August 8th. Blake Jack will be there. So will Stadium Drive. That's worth it indeed. I'll be in Fort Dodge. I'm not leaving town. I'm sorry. Sorry to my friends in Lehigh. I'm not going to be hanging around there. They will be heading there tomorrow, though. I'll be District 10. 11 to 1, I'll be broadcasting from there. Registration, the Bikes for Tykes run. So, yeah, that's something fun to go on. 11 o'clock this morning. Listen for those clues. Come find me for Travis Tritt tickets. And I'll have some other cool stuff for you, too, if you do find me. Iowa's favorite country, K97. We're back to the tunes pretty darn quick.
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0: Iowa's favorite country, K97, last shot. That's Kip Moore. It's sunny and 70 out there. And it's expected to be a bit warm, perhaps. Stop into the showroom there, the indoor arena. They've got some, Eastside Auditorium, should say. Got a lot going on. A lot going on in that air-conditioned building, Webster County Fair, going on again today, tomorrow, and then Sunday's the final day for that one. Saturday, August 8th, Downtown Country Jam, Fort Dodge Country Jam once again. Downtown Country Jam with the road closures out by the fields. Going to make it a whole lot easier. The traffic, they did a great job. They have a great team of volunteers to get the traffic flowing. When they have roads to put the cars on, there are a lot of problems that would come with that. So, awesome location downtown. A little later today, 11 o'clock this morning, I'm going to hide. Come find me. And, you'll win a couple tickets to Travis Tritt, first person that does. And heck, why not second person that does too? Yeah, we'll try to rouse up the goodie bag, see what we got for you. We'll have some consolation prizes as well for those that aren't the first ones, but looking forward to it. I love getting out of the office, you know. And 3 o'clock again today, I'll be out of the office at the Webster County Fair. So, yeah, come see me out there tonight in their grandstands, the four-wheeler and tough trucks, and then fireworks. Tomorrow's First Responders Day at the Webster's County Fair as well. So a lot going on, we'll talk about in a bit. And oh yeah, we got a whole lot to talk about this morning, stuff coming up this weekend, and yeah, who knows, you might have more chances to win beyond coming to find me. Just keep listening, Mason's K97 Woo! Morning show.
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10: Here's the K97 Weatherology Forecast. Mostly sunny today. Highs top out near 93 degrees. Wind south-southwesterly 5 to 10 miles per hour. Tonight, mostly clear. Lows drop to 72. Wind southwest around 5 miles per hour. Saturday, lots more sunshine. Highs approach 91. Then lows fall back to 66 on Saturday night. This is meteorologist Phil Jensko. Right now, it's 71.

Cole Swindell, middle of a memory on Iowa's favorite country, K97, streaming at yourforddodge.com. There is a debate amongst some producers and fellow DJs from fellow stations. Olive Garden did a special where for $100 you could get all-you-can-eat pasta for 3 months. And one of our producers here, actually, he waited and waited and waited in this long line to virtual waiting room waited, I should say. He just sat on his butt at the computer and eventually, yeah, he won this $100 pass to Olive Garden for their unlimited pasta bowl, which runs about $15. The guy's got to make 7 trips there. Fort Dodge guy, closest Olive Garden is Ames. You know, people are kind of talking about, is it worth it? How much is this guy going to have to go to Olive Garden to make that $100 work? There is a lot of things, a lot of factors in here. We'll talk a bit about that. Kane Brown, K97.

Iowa's favorite country, K97. I almost Woo! Almost pegged it that time. Mason's K97 morning show. It's 10 after 7, and yeah, the debate blowing up my inbox this morning from the folks at work yesterday. Our producer, Kurt, bought an unlimited pasta pass. Unlimited pasta bowl pass that he can use for 3 months, August 23rd through November 21st. It was $100. This runs about $15. $15 unlimited pasta bowl that you can just buy at Olive Garden. There's only 10,000 of these. So one fell swoop, Olive Garden, boom, here's a

0: $1 million for some pasta, which the markup on pasta like that you figure would be pretty good. One of the cheaper ways to feed your family. You look at the grocery store, yeah, that 89 cent box of spaghetti looks pretty appealing. Now, Ames is the closest one. That's about an hour, a little over an hour to get to Olive Garden in Ames. So the $1,500, say seven trips, boom, there's your pasta back with the $100. Look at the money you're spending. Look at the money this guy's spending in gasoline to get there and back. And the time just for dinner, you know, and all for Olive Garden. I think we're going to have a fun time ribbing this guy because it just, well, you know, he wanted it for the fame and glory of having one of only 10,000 unlimited pasta bowl passes. And I don't get it. I don't get it. He's a bit of a slacker. He'll be in probably, he'll be around later. I'm going to try to wrangle him into the studio about the noon hour. 11 o'clock hour, I'm hiding. I'm hiding in the 11 o'clock hour. And if you come find me, you got tickets to Travis Tritt. The first tickets to Travis Tritt were given away at a Come Find Me remote. Yeah, I can't wait. Can't wait. I will be in Fort Dodge, by the way. So sorry to my friends in Canoke. K97, Joe Jaden has sports coming up.
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5: Joe Jaden with the Connoisseur Media Sports Update. Iowa football's home contest against Iowa State on September 12th has officially sold out. The Cy-Hawk rivalry matchup is scheduled to kick off at 6:30 that night at Kinnick Stadium. Single game tickets became available yesterday morning. Each of Iowa's seven home games the past four seasons have sold out, 28 in a row. 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On the first team, unanimous selections included Tanner Peterson and True McBride. Also on the first team, Colton Schiltz and Bo Marsh. Reaching the second team, Mason Freever, Jackson Denklaw, Davis Underberg, and Will McElroy. Honorable mentions, Cale Adams and Hayden Porter. The Dodgers finished 32-9 on the season after being upset by Waterloo West 6-5 in eight innings a week ago today. They'll graduate Jackson Denklaw and Caden Frayer from the team. Dodger coach Blake Utley talked about next season on Sports Talk on Sunny 99.7 last Saturday.
6: Yeah, I am excited about that. We have a huge junior class coming back. We have the right mixture of sophomores. We got a few mixture of our freshman class that are going to be able to help out for us in 2027. So now it's time for us to increase what we did this season and make sure that we find a way to put ourselves in a better position come this time period next year.
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7: I'm not worried about, man, X's and O's and scheme and out-scheming ourselves. I want guys to get in shape. I want guys to understand that it's important to block. It's important to catch the football. It's important to possess the football. It's important to take the

and a beer, Iowa's favorite country. K97, Lainey Wilson with John Mayer. Before that, I'm hiding at 11. In case you didn't hear that. Yeah, oh yeah. Listen for your chance to win tickets to Travis Tritt, 11 o'clock. I'll be hiding. K97. If I-

Thomas Red on Iowa's favorite country. K97, 730. Sunny out. Yeah, that sun is shining. We're at 73 degrees, high of 90 today. And a little relief tomorrow. Only 88 for a high tomorrow, but we are expecting sunshine through the weekend. Great weekend to get out to the Webster County Fair. Things kicking off there.

0: very, very soon. But there's folks already out there. Happy World Emoji Day. Everyone around the globe celebrates the colorful images we slap into text messages. And for those less than professional people, emails, trying to convince people we're not mad, you know. It's a fun way to communicate. Celebrate, there's a report of 9 new emojis on the way. A cracked smiling face. Because sometimes I'm fine means I'm not really that fine. A net with a handle, it represents the process of catching or pulling something out of the digital ether. Maybe you're catching a vibe or collecting something. Maybe it's Pokemon. There's no Pokemon ones yet, but there is a monarch butterfly. A meteor, similar to the comet, but more fire. There's a pickle, similar to the cucumber, but now with an associated boomer sport. What about the situations where you're in a pickle? Anywho, a lighthouse. Just a lighthouse, you know, like, hey, meet me at the lighthouse. Like, I'm sure people will find other uses for that emoji. An eraser is another one, just a pink rectangular eraser. Maybe, you know, you want to say, ooh, I wish I could erase that one. Last two are leftwards and rightwards thumb signs. Somebody like kind of, hey, look at this guy. Yeah, sure. Put all the directions of the hands because, you know, you never know where they need to go. Happy World Emoji Day. Sure, I'll be sending a few, perhaps of the produce variety. Yeah, who knows? Those are usually fun ones. I'm going to hide at 11 o'clock today. Come find me. I'll give you a few clues. I'll be pretty broad. First few people to find me. First one in particular, tickets to Travis Tritt. That's right. The very first Travis Tritt tickets we're giving away are this morning. It's moved downtown. Yep, we've got the tickets for you. Where am I going to be? Am I going to be where the actual thing's being held? No. No way I'm doing that now. I just said it. That would have been a good idea, though. Come find me 11 o'clock this morning. Mason on K97. To the edge.
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Old AJ Chattahoochee. Nice little throwback there. Shaq spotted cruising in a new boat, a one of a kind. Holy cow, this thing is cool. I'll tell you all about it in a bit. He was very happy with it, and very good reason. George Burge. Cowboy songs, it's 20 till 8 on K97.

0: it's Iowa's favorite country. Mason's K97 morning show. It's a quarter till eight. Gonna hide this morning. 11 o'clock. I'll check in with some clues. Clues till I'm found. First person that finds me will get tickets to Travis Tritt. Second person, they might get them too. After that, we'll have some additional prizes. So if you're not the very first one, don't worry. If you go through the effort, there's a good chance I'll have something for you. Yeah, in town, in Fort Dodge. Unfortunately, those folks in Stratford, I won't be there. The folks with the Bait District 10 and the people going on the Bikes for Tykes run, they will be there tomorrow. That's after the Riverside Tap in Lehigh, after taking off from Fort Dodge Ford. Toyota, Lincoln, Mercury, Chrysler, Dodge, Jeep, Ram. No, they're going to be at the Fort Dodge Ford location. They've taken off from there many years, and many years they have contributed to our Bikes for Tykes program, which is just amazing. Very thankful to Abate District 10, what they're doing for the kids. It's only $10 to go on this run. As I mentioned, run goes in Stratford, then after Riverside Tap in Lehigh. Then it's Gridiron Webster City. Going to end at the Handlebar in Laverne with a monthly district meeting after that. And I'll be at the registration 11 to 1 tomorrow. And 11 o'clock this morning, I'm hiding. So come find me. In between there, I'm a busy man. 3 to 5, Webster County Fair. That's kicking off today in the grandstands tonight at the fair. Four-wheeler and tough trucks, and then they've got fireworks after. Tomorrow night, the truck pulls, and there is a full schedule tomorrow. There's too much to mention right now. We'll talk all about that. 3 to 5, I'm live from the Webster County Fair. And Shaq, who knows? It'd be cool to see him over at Twin Lakes in his brand-new 64 Chevy Impala boat. One of a kind, a company called Effortless Motors custom made this for him. He's got Shaq money. He can afford it. He took it out for a little cruise. He was giddy as a little kid, as you imagine a 7-foot man in a floating 64 Impala would be. You can see a bit more of that online, Effortless Motors. If you're perhaps following them on Instagram, they're a good one. They do some really cool customs. YourFortDodge.com. We keep you up to date on entertainment news and our contest tab. Well, we've got the birthdays. Somebody celebrating this week will win a $50 gift certificate. Today, we'll draw the winner, Jamar's birthdays. Get those in as soon as possible. Perhaps you want to win some tickets to 38 Special Friday, July 31st. You can enter to win those as well under the contest tab. And if you want to hear an interview with the front man, Don Barnes, that's Mason's interviews at yourfortdodge.com. Really cool guy. I had a blast talking with him, let me tell you. Coming up soon, a quick look at weather. It's sunny and hot. Little spoiler, K97.
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8: Here's the K97 Weatherology Forecast. Mostly sunny today, highs top out near 93 degrees. Winds south-southwesterly, 5 to 10 miles per hour. Tonight, mostly clear, lows drop to 72. Winds southwest around 5 miles per hour. Saturday, lots more sunshine, highs approach 91. Then lows fall back to 66 on Saturday night. This is meteorologist Bill Jensko. Right now it's 72.
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Sarah Evans on Iowa's favorite country, K97. Yeah, oh yeah, check out that little video going up right now at yourforddodge.com and our Facebook page, Iowa's favorite country, K97. Come find me this morning at 11. Chance to win tickets to Travis Tritt. You know the code.

Blake Shelton, boys around here on Iowa's favorite country, K97. It's 8:06. Happy World Emoji Day to you. It's a beautiful day. You like sunny and hot? It's same we've had the past few days. Same we're expecting the next couple few. I'll have a little bit for you about the little parasite going around. Might have heard of. Yeah. There's a reason they don't call it Livaria. Anyway, Luke Combs

0: Omaha's favorite country, K97, Lady A there. Champagne night. Yes, it's a bit unfortunate what's going on out there, especially for salad fans. It's called the diarrhea parasite. A few foods you might want to stay away from. And then a few that are probably safe to eat. Bagged lettuce and salad kits, they say. Some officials believe that the source of the parasite could be lettuce. And it could be introduced in facilities where lettuce is processed and packaged. I cut my own head of lettuce a few days ago, earlier this week. Taco night? Yeah, I think I'm okay. Everybody's been okay so far. All right. Good news. It's the prepackaged stuff you need to really look out for. Berries are another one. Previous outbreaks of cyclosporiasis, been caused by berries, specifically raspberries, possibly. Hard to scrub a raspberry clean. And anyway, I like rinsing fruit isn't likely enough to get rid of the parasite anyway. Fresh herbs are another one to look out for. Basil and cilantro have been culprits in past outbreaks, so makes sense to be cautious of them for now. Not saying that's it, just keep an eye out if it's something that, you know, you're concerned about. There are some fruits and veggies that might be okay. Bananas, whole unpeeled melons. All right. Avocados, as they're also known. Canned or frozen fruits and vegetables, cooked fruits and vegetables. Foods are heated 158 degrees Fahrenheit. Should kill off that cyclospora parasite. So be vigilant out there. Eat more meat. Would you like lettuce on your burger? Absolutely not. I'm concerned about my health. No salads for this guy. It's all steaks and chicken. Probably some egg rolls at the Webster County Fair, too. Who knows? There's a lot of great food to choose from. It's 8:15, Iowa's favorite country, Mason's K97 Morning Show.
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0: 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First Travis Tritt tickets will be given away. Gonna be a great time. Ella Langley and Morgan Wallen, K97.

Garth Brooks. Rodeos. Yes, stadium tour. He's not showing any signs of slowing down. Retirement. Schmeierment. 87 feels like 83 right now. It's a bit toasty. And here come 11 o'clock, it'll be a bit toastier, but I don't care. I'm gonna go out and about. Come find me. I got tickets to Travis Tritt for you. Yep, first couple people to find me. We'll win tickets to Travis Tritt, some consolation prizes as well. Just gonna pop out of the studio for a bit. Get me some sun. Sun's out, guns out, baby. Muscadine Bloodline, K97.

0: favorite country K97 redneck woman, Gretchen Wilson. It's 10 till 9, your old pal Mason. And like I mentioned earlier, I'm hitting the road at 11 o'clock. I'll be around town. Come find me. I'll give you a few clues. First person to find me gets tickets to Travis Tritt. And I've got some consolation prizes as well. So listen at 11 o'clock. For that, 3 o'clock, I'll be out at the Webster County Fairgrounds talking about all the fun stuff they have going on. And tomorrow, 11 to 1, I'll be with Abate District 10 at Fort Dodge Ford. Their Bikes for Tykes run is tomorrow. Whole lot of stuff going on. You know, this heat, phone sometimes overheats. Some people have thought, hey, I'll put it in the fridge or I'll put it in the freezer. Yeah, don't do that. Electronics repair shop says it's seeing a surge of that happening with phones and tablets, and they end up with moisture damage. It, you know, could destroy it. Sudden temperature change creates condensation, which can lead to corrosion and broken phone. Instead, Apple and Samsung recommend your phone gets taken out of direct sunlight. If you got it in sunlight, take it out of there. If it's in a case, take it out of the case. Shut down all your apps. Get it working as little as possible and wait for it to cool down naturally. But as far as the fridge or freezer, I ain't going to do it. You're going to wreck it. You're going to wreck it. Don't worry. You probably won't die going 10 minutes without your phone. It's K97, a look at weather on the way.
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14: 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We'll see sunny skies here for today with a high in the mid-90s. Winds out of the southwest around 5 to 10 miles per hour. And then for tonight, mostly clear, a low near 73. By Saturday, sunshine, a high of 91 degrees. Sunday, plenty of blue skies and sun, a high of 92. Monday, slight chance for showers and storms late, a high of 99. From the Weatherology Weather Center, I'm meteorologist Jennifer Fuchitsky. Currently, it's 75.
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for her on Iowa's favorite country, K97. It's 9:05. Less than 2 hours. I'm gonna hide. I've had a long week. I got a weekend yet to come, so I'm gonna hide for a little bit. Give out some tickets. So listen for those clues. Luke Bryan after Jason Aldean, K97.

Iowa's favorite country, K97. 50 years old today. Happy birthday, Luke Bryan. He's eligible for a $50 gift certificate to Jamar Drive-In. He probably won't win because he's not entered, but we do have quite a few entries, and we're taking more. About 1 o'clock today, a little before, we'll draw that winner. $50 to Jamar goes

0: goes a long way. Yeah, Luke Bryan is 50 today. Bill S. Preston Esquire is 61. Alex Winter, the actor who played, Bill from Bill and Ted's Excellent Adventure, Bill and Ted's Bogus Journey, and Bill and Ted Face the Music. He was also Marco in The Lost Boys. He's been in a few other things. He's more of a filmmaker nowadays, actually. Yeah, he's not dumb like Bill. Alex Winter's 61. He could win a $50 gift certificate to Jamar Drive-In. It could be the first female chancellor of Germany, who retired in 2021, Angela Merkel. She's 72. David Hasselhoff is 74. How cool would that be? How cool would that be if the Hoff won a $50 gift certificate to Jamar Drive-In? Can't win if he ain't entered. YourFortDodge.com. Could go there. Could go to Lucy Arnaz. Lucy and Desi's daughter. 75 years old today. Geezer Butler, bassist for Black Sabbath, is 77. And Queen Camilla, Parker Bowles, the Queen Consort of King Charles, 79 years old today. As the Queen, I demand an all-American burger. Because I know Jamar's is the best. I would love to see royalty over here enjoying some delicious American food from Jamar Drive-In. I'd really rather see one of you. YourFortDodge.com. 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And it's Jamar's birthdays. Webster County Fair is today. I'll be there at 3 o'clock broadcasting live. And at 11 o'clock, come find me. I'll start dropping clues at 11. First person to find me, tickets to Travis Tritt. The next few, I'll have something anyway. Iowa's favorite country, Mason on K97.
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1: Hands up, Iowa's favorite country, K97 streaming. At yourfortdodge.com, get those birthdays in ASAP as possible. Because I want everybody with a birthday this week. I want them in that drawing. Let's see it. Chance to win 38 special tickets are also on our website. That's pretty darn cool. Friday, July 31st, 2 weeks from today. 38 special is going to be at the Hancock County Fair up there in Britt, night after Rodney Atkins. He's 2 weeks from yesterday. Yeah. You can hear an interview with Don Barnes I did at yourfortdodge.com under Mason's interviews. It was a really fun conversation I had with him. He's a very cool guy. He's a very cool guy. And if you're a fan of 38 special, you know, it's hard not to be. Think of just how much of their music has been around, you know, countless movies and TV shows and whatnot. He brought up Back to Paradise, Nerds 2, Revenge of the Nerds 2. He wrote the theme song for 38 Special, did it. We discussed the career, heard a bit about MTV's big kick yesterday. But yeah, yourfortdodge.com has that full interview. My thanks again to Don Barnes and the folks that set that up. There's a few people behind the scenes that make this stuff happen, matching the schedules up and whatnot. So I tell you, we got a heck of a farm director here at K97. Her name's Helena McNamee. And she is going to be checking in here shortly with a look at markets, a break that's brought to you by your partner in the field, New Co-op, K97.
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2: Helena McNamee, it's time to take a look at those markets again. On the Chicago Board of Trade, September corn is up a half at 442 and a quarter. December up 3/4 at 464 and 3/4. August soybeans are up 5 at 12 even. November up 4 3/4 at 1199 and 3/4. September wheat is up 3/4 at 675 and a half. March up 1 1/4 at 705 and a half. Over on the mercantile, August live cattle's down a dollar at $226.07. December down 110 at $222.10. August feeders are up 15 at $346.75. September down 35 at $340 even. August lean hogs are up 52 at $180. October up 40 at $87.32. With this Connoisseur Media Ag Market Update, I'm Helena McNamee.
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0: If I told you that's Darius Rucker on Iowa's favorite country, K97 Mason here with you. I'm going to dip out of the studio towards the end of the hour, and I am going to hide somewhere, and I'll have tickets to Travis Tritt for the first person that finds me. I look forward to getting out and about. I don't get to do this often, so who knows? Maybe I'll grab some grub while I'm out. If you have any suggestions, let me know on that video on our Facebook page. Iowa's favorite country, K97.
1: Iowa farmer Brandon Gingrich.
2: 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But the death tax, it could end it all. 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Ashley Henson's working to eliminate the death tax, to save Iowa farms, and to make sure that this way of life is protected for the next generation.
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3: 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Ashley Henson voted to cut taxes and put thousands of dollars back in working families' pockets.
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1: Morgan Wallen, don't we on Iowa's favorite country, K97. Oh, tonight I better iron my finest Hawaiian shirt to try to show up Doug Smith with a bait District 10. Good luck. Good luck. I can't, but I'll sure try. Come see our Hawaiian shirts tomorrow at the sign up for a Bates Bikes for Tykes run. 11 to 1 is the sign up for that. I'll be hanging out during the registration. Say you can't go on the ride. You know what you can do? You can swing by and drop a few bucks off for the cause. It's only 10 bucks for the ride. It's a very affordable one and lots of fun stops on the way. Looking forward to hanging out with them today. Yep, my nice Hawaiian shirt. I'm not wearing sleeves today. There's your next clue in the Come Find Me. Look for a guy that's not wearing sleeves. Yeah. I'm going to leave to go hide soon. A little bit. Brad Paisley, K97.

0: Love is Blind, Ian Munsick on Iowa's Favorite Country, K97. Shaq's out there making his own custom 64 Impala boat. And Kim Kardashian, she just spent almost $300,000 on a 1973 Ford Bronco. This one's on land. I don't know how much Shaq spent on his. I'm sure it's probably more than $300,000, but this is totally restored. Velocity Restorations actually did it. Looks like a classic on the outside. Probably way nicer than your car. This thing, it has all the amenities. Seats, handles. You can put the windows up and down. Yeah, it's pretty cool. Pretty cool. So she spent all that money. Really, like, all the advertisements she's given to Ford. Bah. But I'm not going to rip on Kim Kardashian. Thoughts are with her and her family. Kris Jenner's mom, MJ Campbell, passed away at the age of 91. So wish their family best through a tough time. Hudson Westbrook coming up, K97.
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0: Honeybee, that's Blake Shelton on Iowa's favorite country, K97. I got a live music calendar coming up in a bit. I'm gonna hit the bricks for a minute. I'm gonna go hide, listen for those clues, and come find me. Iowa's favorite country, K97. Ella Langley, Sam Hunt, and more also coming up.
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0: It's the Connoisseur Media live music calendar. Love Bomb is playing on the Webster County Fairgrounds this afternoon at 4. Clint Reed will play this evening at the Webster County Fair. It's Vineyard Vibrations at Soldier Creek Winery this evening from 6 till 8 with some blues from Ron Lee King. It's Friday Night Live at O'Goody's Irish Pub with Eric Lee from 8 to 11. Neil Anders is live at the Dakota City VFW tonight at 9. 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Clint Riedel plays at 2, followed by Jeremy Ober, Love Bomb, and Section 7 from 8 to midnight. It's Mimosa Sunday at River Valley Orchards Winery and Distillery with Jeremy Ober from 1 till 3. And Sunday evening in the Olson Park Band Shell, the Carl King Municipal Band will perform. 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
9: Here's the K97 weatherology forecast. We'll see sunny skies here for today with a high in the mid-90s. Winds out of the southwest around 5 to 10 miles per hour. And then for tonight, mostly clear, a low near 73. By Saturday, sunshine, a high of 91 degrees. Sunday, plenty of blue skies and sun, a high of 92. Monday, slight chance for showers and storms late, a high of 99. From the Weatherology Weather Center, I'm meteorologist Jennifer Fuchitsky. Currently, it's 83.
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Hey, Mason here, Iowa's favorite country, K97, and I'm hiding. I found a little bit of shade here in Fort Dodge. In fact, I am, the shade is just lovely. Just lovely. In Fort Dodge, I'm in a park. So, come find me in this park. That would be amazing. So I could give you Travis street tickets. I'll check in shortly. Again, on Iowa's favorite country, K97. Come find me.

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1: Hey, Mason here. I am I'm in a parking Ford Dodge, and I'm not wearing sleeves. I'm not wearing sleeves, so why don't you come find me, because I've got Travis Tritt tickets for you. And if you need another clue as to which park it is, well, they've got a mighty lovely disc golf course. Some may consider it challenging, but it is a very nice course. Yes, I am at a park in Fort Dodge without sleeves, and there is a disc golf course here. So come find me. First person that does, I have Travis Tritt tickets for. Anybody else after that, I've got a few, so don't think, I'll be here for a bit handing some stuff out. So come find me at a park in Fort Dodge. No sleeves. I don't have sleeves. And there's disc golf here. Come find me, K97.
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1: Hey, Mason here, and I am live. I'm hanging out at a park in Fort Dodge that has disc golf, and I don't have sleeves. I should probably mention I don't have sleeves. I am at a park in Fort Dodge that has disc golf without sleeves, and I have tickets to Travis Tritt for the first person to come find me. Nobody has come found me yet. I'm waiting patiently in the shade. You know, I think there's a couple disc golf courses in Fort Dodge, right? Yeah, there's a couple parks that have these. So what do you say? You come find me at this disc golf course park in Fort Dodge, down by the river. I'm not in a van. Don't look for a van. But I'm down by the river in a park in Fort Dodge that has disc golf. So come find me. First Travis Tritt tickets going out the door here on Iowa's favorite country, K97.

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1: All right, what's favorite country? K97, your old pal Mason has been found. I'm hanging out at Sun-Kissed Meadows enjoying a nice sunny day. You know, they do have a very beautiful disc golf course here. It is not the more difficult course of the two in town. The folks that found me, Dan Doster. Yeah, congrats, Dan. He straight told me, he's like, well, we were thinking Snow Crawford, and then you said by the river. And there you go. I want to make this fairly easy for you because I want to give you tickets to this great concert. So, yeah, Dan and his partner there, they got a couple tickets. They're going to be having a great time downtown Fort Dodge. Travis Tritt, Saturday, August 8th. And then the next person to find me, Andrew. Andrew was right behind him. And, yeah, congratulations to him. I just so happen to have an extra pair for Andrew as well, who said he was just out and about, you know, enjoying the day, running some errands and whatnot, heard it and said, hey, why not? Why not? And then, you know, I felt kind of bad because leaving empty-handed right after Andrew, Dawn from the Famous Tata's Angel Ride, actually, she found me as well. It was great to see Dawn. She did inform me that they had 340 riders on the Angel Ride last weekend, which is just so cool. What an awesome cause the Angel Ride is, and always look forward to the stuff they got going on. Side-by-side run, I believe, in September. Yeah, make sure you follow the Angel Free Ride to Save the Tatas to know more about that, and of course we'll let you know here. And yeah, I might just hang out for few more minutes, come back about the noon hour, and we'll draw a winner for a $50 gift certificate to JMR Drive-In and more. So, yeah, keep listening for your chance to win some pretty cool stuff and enjoy the great outdoors. Iowa's favorite country, K97.

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1: Here's a K97 meteorology forecast. Lots of sunshine today with highs around 93. Southwest winds 5 to 10 miles per hour. Clear skies tonight, lows around 73. Highs level off around 91 tomorrow. Bright sunshine expected. Temperatures above average Sunday and Monday with highs in the low 90s to near 100. Slight chance for storms Monday. From the Weatherology Weather Center, I'm staff meteorologist Laura Lockwood. Currently 84.
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5: They're the in crowd. We're the other ones. It's a different kind of cloth that we cut from. We let our colors show where the numbers ain't. We're the paint where there ain't supposed to be paint.

Country K97, Craig Morgan, American Soundtrack, 12:11. Mason here with you till the end of the hour, right before I tick off. Going to draw a winner for a $50 gift certificate to J-Mar Drive-In. It could be Craig Morgan. Who knows? 62 years old today. Old Craig Morgan is Luke Bryan's 50. Yeah, there's some good ones today. And congrats again to our winners of those tickets. That was fun. Corey Kent and Co. Wetzel, Rocky Mountain Low, K97.

0: on Iowa's favorite country, K97. Carry on. There's a very happy nerd in the world, Luke Skywalker. The lightsaber he used sold at an auction. $3.75 million. $3.75 million. Set a new auction record for a screen-used Star Wars prop. Empire Strikes Back is the one Mark Hamill used it in during Luke's face-off with Darth Vader. When Vader cuts his hand off, reveals that he's actually Luke's dad. Oh, geez, I'm sorry if I spoiled it. I'm really sorry. Lightsaber was sold with a fake hand. Severs at the wrist, and it was designed after Mark's own hand. Very cool. Very cool display. You figure for nearly $4 million, it should look pretty darn neat. Previous record for a Star Wars prop was actually held by Darth Vader's lightsaber. That sold for $100,000 less. Or $100,000 less. Yeah. $100,000 less. $3.65 million. Last September. Yeah, there you go. It's a lot. People spend a lot of money on that type of stuff. It is great. The light side defeats the dark side again. Hooray! Hey, and speaking of Star Wars, you should hear what William Shatner's up to. That crazy old kook. We'll talk about him in a bit. Plus, we got tunes on the way from Big and Rich and I Know It's Actually Star Trek and a whole lot more. Iowa's favorite country, K97.
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0: That's Russell Dickerson, Every Little Thing on Iowa's favorite country. K97 Mason's Morning. Wow, it's been a long day. It's Mason's Noon Hour Show, 12:30. Congratulations going out to Dan and Andrew. Those were our winners. Dan and his partner in crime, partner in plumbing. I'm not sure exactly what business they were. I don't remember. Heating and cooling, probably, this time of year. Anywho, a couple guys working. They got a pair of tickets, and then, Andrew was out running errands, so he got some. And then Dawn, unfortunately, was out of luck, but it was great to see her. Again, they had a great turnout last weekend on the Angel Tree Ride, so make sure you follow along on Facebook and keep listening here. We'll let you know when the next one is. So, yeah, William Shatner, the guy is getting up there in age. He's old. He's in his 90s, 95, way up there. It's not too late to start a new career, though, apparently, for William Shatner. He's got a metal band. He's got a metal show that he'll, heavy metal album. There's, in Chicago, there's a thing called Riot Fest, and it's like a lot of rock bands and pop bands and whatnot. And, so he's gonna unveil his metal album and have a performance, apparently, and he's got quite the rider. He's got quite the rider. 4 feet of Polish sausage. A Montreal Canadiens hockey sweater signed by John Stamos. One pair of white socks and one pair of underwear. That one's not too crazy. An assortment of adoptable puppies from a reputable nonprofit shelter. That's cool. A bowl of sauerkraut ready to eat. Okay. He also wants his dressing room called Shatner's Shag Shack. And he wants 8 pallets of Faygo, specifically not to be shared with the Insane Clown Posse, who are also on the bill. It sounds like William Shatner, at 95, still has a hell of a sense of humor. It's very, very cool. Iowa's favorite country, K97.
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4: Here's the K97 weatherology forecast. Daytime highs approaching 93 this afternoon under mainly clear skies, southwesterly winds 8 to 15 miles per hour. Clear skies tonight, 72. High temperatures reach up to 91 tomorrow. Ample sunshine expected. Ample sunshine expected Sunday with highs in the low 90s. Slight chance for storms Monday. From the Weatherology Weather Center, I'm meteorologist Jennifer Vujicki. Currently 88.
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0: Iowa's favorite country, K97. Toby Keith, I love this bar. Mason here, not here a whole lot longer. I got a winner to announce for that $50 gift certificate to Jamar Drive-In before I take off for a couple hours and head back. I'll be at the Webster County Fair here, 3 o'clock. But yeah, that winner announced after Cody Johnson, horseback, K97.
1: He's a ranch hand in a pinch, man. Hotter than the red on the cattle brand. Cause she's a gold digger with a quick trigger. A cast iron skillet swinging lid flipper.

0: just want my horse back.
1: Cody Johnson, horseback, Iowa's favorite country, K97. Hey, congratulations in order to Colby Miller. Of Humboldt, Tuesday, Colby turned 21 again, the ninth time. Congratulations. Yeah, it's quite a thing, hitting that milestone. And well, $50 to Jamar, that's going to make that pill go down a little easier. Yeah, get a milkshake, All-American beer, all kinds of great stuff there. All kinds of great stuff at the Webster County Fair. I'll be there 3 to 5. I will be with Abate District 10 at their Sign Up for Bikes for Tykes, 11 to 1 tomorrow. Hope to see you out there. It's going to be a great time. And don't forget about that color run that One Vision is putting on tomorrow morning as well. They're taking off from Kennedy Park. Badger Fest is tomorrow. Man, there's a whole lot going on. But I'm hitting the bricks for now. Janie Morgan is coming in for a bit. I'm leaving you with Jesse Wilson. His latest release, Vices, on Iowa's Favorite Country, K97. I'll see myself out.

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1: Here's the K97 weatherology forecast. Daytime highs approaching 93 this afternoon under mainly clear skies, southwesterly winds 8 to 15 miles per hour. Clear skies tonight, 72. High temperatures reach up to 91 tomorrow. Ample sunshine expected. Ample sunshine expected Sunday with highs in the low 90s. Slight chance for storms Monday. From the Weatherology Weather Center, I'm meteorologist Jennifer Vucicki. Currently 88.
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10: 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Hello, Janie Morgan. Happy to be back with you on a Friday. It's an exciting day around here. Mason is going to be broadcasting live from the Webster County Fair from 3 to 5 this afternoon. So that'll be fun. Make sure you stick around for that. This hour, before all that happens, we're going to talk about things you might be silently judging people for. We'll check it out. Also, around 1:30, things nobody ever told you, except me, because I tell you everything. And right after the break, you get Luke Combs. It's next on K97.
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0: Have you been feeling a little judgy lately, my friend? K97, Iowa's favorite country. That's something I try really hard not to do, and I struggle with it. I do. Apparently, there are some things that people quietly judge others for. And here's what everybody online says. They judge others for not respecting the school bus. Yeah, it can be annoying and slow you down, but kids' safety is very important. Don't go around a school bus when it's stopped. I do that. I'll judge you for that. I admit that. People judge others who dominate conversations and don't let you express yourself. Yeah, I judge people for that too. People judge men who wear baseball caps inside, especially when they're eating. I don't do that. I don't judge men for that. Someone said, I secretly judge people for being so judgy. If it's not hurting people, the planet, or property, let it go. Maybe you should let it go and not judge people for being judgy. See what I'm saying now? That would be the pot calling the kettle black, right? That's what I'm thinking. Stick around. Lainey Wilson on the way. K97.
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9: Here's the K97 weatherology forecast. Mainly sunny skies this afternoon with a high of 93. Southwesterly winds 8 to 15 miles per hour. 72 tonight. Ample sunshine expected tomorrow. Daytime highs approaching 89. Mainly clear skies Sunday with highs around 90. 99, slight chance of thunderstorms Monday. From the Weatherology Weather Center, I'm meteorologist Jennifer Vujicic. Currently, it's 90 degrees.
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0: On K97, good afternoon. I'm Janie Morgan. I'm going to be with you until about 3 o'clock, and then I'm going to jump out of here for a couple hours and let Mason talk to you from the Webster County Fair. It's got a remote out there from 3 to 5, and then I'll be back a little bit after 5. So it's a little discombobulated today, my schedule is, but that's okay. I'll take a two-hour break, not a problem. Riley Green, Think As You Drunk. Coming up, you stay with me right here on K97.
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0: So are you an introvert, an extrovert, or an otrovert? K97, Iowa's favorite country, and you're like, what is an otrovert? Well, otro literally means other, and the top sign that you're an otrovert is feeling like an outsider. You don't love groups, and you never feel like you fit in. You might be extremely social and well-liked, but you prefer one-on-one time. Newsflash, I think I'm an otrovert. Seriously, I mean, I love people. I'm very social. I have a lot of friends. I do a lot of stuff. But sometimes, when I'm at an event, I just don't feel like I fit in, and I want to leave. So usually I do. Because I'm at the age now where I don't care. I'm just going to leave. I'll tell you goodbye, but I am going to leave. I think I'm an introvert. Could be worse. I could be a dyslexic introvert. Introverts, untie. Stella Lefty, Boston is next. Keep it here on K97.
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1: Today is July 17th. On this date in 1955, Disneyland opened its doors for the very first time. And on this date in 1984, the U.S. National Minimum Drinking Age was signed into law, raising the age to 21.
2: You look like a future pedophile in this picture, number one. Number two, it doesn't even have a first name. It just says McLovin.
3: What? One name? Who are you, Seal?
2: Fogel? Zygy says you're 25 years old. Why wouldn't you just put 21, man?
4: Seth, listen up. Every day, hundreds of kids go into the liquor store with their fake IDs, and every single one says they're 21. How many 21-year-olds do you think there are in this town? It's called strategy, all right?
3: Let's stay calm, okay? Let's not lose our heads. It's a fine ID. It's gonna work. It's passable, okay? This isn't terrible. This guy's either gonna think here's another kid with a fake ID, or here's McLovin, the 25-year-old Hawaiian organ donor.
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0: Well, if you ever needed a reminder to tell somebody you love them, there it is right there. Brad Paisley today. K97, Iowa's favorite country. I'm going to bounce out of here for a couple hours. Mason is at the Webster County Fair. He'll be broadcasting live there from 3 till 5, and then I'll be back. In the meantime, why don't you head on out to the fair, say hi to Mason, and have some fun. Maybe a corn dog or two. Jason Aldean is next. You keep it here on K97.
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9: Here's a K97 meteorology forecast. Daytime highs approaching 93 this afternoon. Under mainly sunny skies, southwest winds 8 to 15 miles per hour. Tonight, lows level off around 72. High temperatures reach up to 89 tomorrow. Ample sunshine expected. Temperatures above average Sunday and Monday with highs in the upper 80s to near 100. Slight chance of thunderstorms Monday. From the Weatherology Weather Center, I'm staff meteorologist Laura Lockwood. Currently 89.
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1: 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Ashley Henson's working to eliminate the death tax, to save Iowa farms, and to make sure that this way of life is protected for the next generation.
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0: on the Webster County Fairgrounds. Mason here on Iowa's favorite country, K97. And I am joined by the Webster County Fair Queen, Ayanna Kirby. Ms. Kirby, how are you today?
1: Really good.
0: It's kind of a hot one out here, but it seems like you're taking it in stride, having a great day.
1: Yeah, it's pretty hot.
0: So, Webster County Fair Queen, what's the process like? How did you become the Webster County Fair Queen?
1: Well, we apply through Sarah Sharp, our coordinator, and then on Monday night we have an interview with our amazing judges, and then on Wednesday we have...
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0: 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Stops are planned in Lehigh, Stratford, and Webster City, then ending at the Handlebar in Laverne with a Bates monthly meeting. 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
9: Here's a K97 meteorology forecast. Daytime highs approaching 93 this afternoon. Under mainly sunny skies, southwest winds 8 to 15 miles per hour. Tonight, lows level off around 72. High temperatures reach up to 89 tomorrow. Ample sunshine expected. Temperatures above average Sunday and Monday with highs in the upper 80s to near 100. Slight chance of thunderstorms Monday. From the Weatherology Weather Center, I'm staff meteorologist Laura Lockwood. Currently 91.
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1: Broadcasting live from the Webster County Fair, it's Mason here, and I'm joined by the fair manager, Heather Stewart. Heather, how are you?
2: I am doing amazing.
1: And Amanda, correct?
3: Yep, Amanda.
1: All right, what's your last name, Amanda?
3: Amanda Condon.
1: Amanda Condon, what do you do around here?
3: I'm Heather's sidekick here, and then I am the Fair Foundation president.
1: Oh, wow. So very busy being Heather's sidekick, I'm sure. You ladies, I'm sure, have been just running around like crazy today. A lot of stuff going on for the kids.
2: Yeah, there is tons of stuff. You know, we just got done with two long days of livestock shows, but they don't end right now. We still have horses to go, so horses go until Sunday.
1: Oh, very cool, very cool. And lots of show stuff's already happened here so far, hasn't it, Amanda?
3: Yes, we started with Future Showmen. They did, we started off on Sunday. We did a little horse show with them, and then we went into our sheep and goat show. Then we had cow show today, and then we're finishing off here. We got the horses going. We got a little trail going today. Tomorrow they got 4-H horse show. And then Sunday they got games, so don't worry, there's still lots out here going on. Don't be afraid to come out and see what all is going on.
1: Oh, absolutely, absolutely. I think tomorrow's going to be a fun one, First Responders Day, Heather.
2: It is, it's First Responders. We thank them all the time, but they really do come in when we need them. So we wanted to thank them and just let the kids know that don't be scared of them. They're here to help.
1: Absolutely, absolutely. And you can't forget about the food that is out here. Amanda, have you found a favorite bite to eat out at the Webster County Fair yet?
3: There's lots out here. There's a good barbecue joint in the indoor arena, and then we got some good food down in the grandstands tonight. And of course, there's Emergency Scoop down there, which is very good. There was an amazing brownie that was rolling around here last night with some vanilla ice cream on it.
1: Oh, all right. That sounds perfect for a hot day. Perfect for a hot day. Heather, you have anybody to thank while I got you here?
2: You know, just all the sponsors, everyone that makes this possible. When you guys come into the fairgrounds, you'll see on the grandstand wall of all the sponsors. Those are just some of the sponsors, guys. Look on our website. You'll see them all. Support local, because it just comes around in a continuous circle. That's how we continue this free fair and continue all this amazing entertainment.
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2: Now, LaBom,
4: you might be able to hear them. 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You can catch them for a little bit longer. Otherwise, 7 o'clock, Antique Farm Club stage. They got another fellow playing. And well, we're going to hear his band after this on Craig Tattoo's Regional Rock Hour, 92 Rock.
1: Yeah, you got it. Come see us at the Webster County Fair on the Webster County
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1: Broadcasting live from the Webster County Fair on the Webster County Fairgrounds. Mason here on K97. And I've been very happy to catch up with Corey Krug, the Webster County Fair president. Corey, how you doing, man?
2: Doing great.
1: So, staying cool, it looks like.
2: Well, just because we're standing in the shade. So, in about 5 minutes, we'll go back to the sun.
1: Well, I tell you, though, I mean, it's that auditorium in there. There's a lot of stuff to check out, and that air conditioning feels pretty good.
2: Yeah, and also inside there, you're going to have Farm Bureau's got water fill stations set up in there. Valero's got free water in the indoor arena, which is kind of main areas between everything that's out here. So plenty of water to keep you cool. And, of course, I heard you guys talking about free food there. Or not free food, but the fair food a little bit. That's pretty awesome as well.
1: Yeah, have you been able to grab a bite to eat yet? You got any favorites?
2: So far, I haven't had anything I didn't like. So I had some tots over there from the Texas Tot area. I had some of the egg roll lady stuff. And then there's a new taco truck over there, and they had some great shrimp tacos that I tried out.
1: All winners, man. All winners. Sounds great. Sounds great. So we got the grandstand events tonight. And what else is happening here at the Webster County Fair?
2: Yeah, so throughout today, Saturday, Sunday, you might have heard we had the sharks weren't able to make it. So we brought in a dinosaur exhibit that's out here. They'll be doing some strolling act. You got Louis Comedy Circus going on. Then we've got a Agrobot over there. We can learn about agriculture and a kind of a transformer car sitting out there. Kids Zone stuff, activities, and a lot of great vendors to check out the stuff they have, as well as our equipment vendors lined up down the main road.
1: Oh, very cool. Very cool. Yeah, make sure you come on out. So much to check out here at the Webster County Fair. That carnival, I think a funnel cake might be calling my name.
2: Yeah, that you can get your corn dogs, get your fix on funnel cakes. They got some rides out there. And then the helicopter, where those fires that were going on up in Duluth got delayed. They're bringing a bigger helicopter this year, something with some turbine on it, and so they couldn't get through that smoke. But they did leave. They told me they're going to be landing and ready to start giving rides at about 5 o'clock.
1: Very cool. Very cool. And that's awesome. You know, it's a noble cause they're missing it for. So come on out for the helicopter rides, the boatloads of stuff. And you guys got a great website there, Corey.
2: Yeah, check everything out on WCFairgrounds.com. The full schedule is out there. Also, make sure you like and follow us on Facebook. We got a new Facebook site we started out this year, and all the updates that you need can be found there as well as the schedule.
1: Very good, very good. Corey, thanks so much for taking the time.
2: You bet. Appreciate it.
1: It's the Webster County Fair happening now. Come out and see me. I'm Mason, broadcasting live till 5 on K97.

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1: Broadcasting live on Iowa's favorite country, K97, from the Webster County Fairgrounds for the Webster County Fair. Fair manager, Heather Stewart, joining me. Heather, how are you?
2: I'm good.
1: So it has been a very fun fair so far. So much stuff going on. We're kind of posted over here. I'm behind a little tanker from Cook Fertilizer.
2: Yes, they went and grabbed that yesterday. It's really pretty cool. It says a timeline of like how it all got created.
1: It is. It's awesome. It's one of the many businesses that keeps people employed around here. And there's just so much going on. What do you guys think? What do you guys think? What's your favorite part about the fair, Heather?
2: You know, I really don't have a favorite. I really like it all. I just, the prep work to fair, I like fair, because the prep work coming to fair is a lot, it's really stressful. And you know, I gotta say thank you to the, Robbie and Jeff Kranz that helped prior to fair. PNR entry door, they came in, and they helped, clean up the fairgrounds too. It was just really, it was a really good group of guys.
1: Well, I tell you, it does seem like the Webster County Fairgrounds, it gets a little nicer each year. Fair President Corey. What are some of the improvements that you think have made a big difference out here?
3: Well, you know, sometimes they don't seem like much, but they do take a lot of time from the volunteers. We've got a road just to help direct traffic going on back there. We continue to make improvements inside all the buildings, as most people we've talked about. These buildings were built back in the 70s and the 80s, so we're making improvements on. There's some new windows and doors on our horse barn, and then we're going to continue to raise money here through the foundation, and we want to replace some of these older buildings that used to be at Iowa Central. They were brought out here in the 70s. One's called the Leaning Tower of Poultry. So we want to get that fixed, but we always need that community.

0: catch, and we need more support.
1: Yeah, it is a bit disheartening, but I'm pretty sure that'll pick up quick, and I'm pretty sure things will really be popping once everybody's off work. And tomorrow, holy cow, a lot of stuff happening. We'll kind of go down that full rundown of things tomorrow happening. But Corey and Heather, I want to thank you guys again for taking a couple minutes to chat with me.
2: You bet. Appreciate it.
0: Really appreciate it. Thank you so much.
1: Hey, you got it. We're here till 5, broadcasting live from the Webster County Fair on the Webster County Fairgrounds. 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
1: It's a beautiful day for a fair. We are out here on the Webster County Fairgrounds for the Webster County Fair. And still able to chat with Corey Krug here. Corey, you got a free stage that has a bunch of stuff going on. What's happening?
2: Yeah, so we've got a variety of things going on. We got some bands that are playing usually in the afternoon. And then you got a bunch of contests going on. And I think you actually have those contests lined up and memorized more than I do. But there's going to be some a cookie eating contest. There's a hot wings challenge. Some great things going on with that. There's a strut your mutt contest on Sunday. That's a new one. So dress up your dog, bring it out. We'll make sure there's plenty of shade available for the animals and water. So don't forget to check that out. And Heather can probably give us a decent rundown of some of the live entertainment that's going to be on the free stage here.
1: Oh, yeah, live entertainment there, which, again, free parking, free to come see that stage. What's happening there, Heather?
3: So there is a lot of stuff going on. At 4 o'clock today, we have Love Bomb, the band from Fort Dodge. They're local high school kids. And then we have, for tomorrow, we have the cookie eating contest, the Buffalo Wild Eating Challenge. And then we also have Spencer Sukon will be playing during the sweet corn feed right before the truck pulls. So that's a lot of stuff on Saturday, along with everything else that's happening. And then on Sunday, we have a free will donation pancake breakfast happening from 8 to 10. And then we have Stretch Your Mud starting at noon. So, I mean, like, and then, of course, all the shows happening. So while you guys are at the free stage, pop on over and look at all the different shows.
1: Pancake breakfast is brand new this year, isn't it?
3: It is brand new. We were just going to do pancake breakfast, but we've added in eggs because Corey said you can't have a pancake breakfast without eggs.
2: That's right.
1: I'm a protein man myself. Don't care much for pancakes, bacon, eggs. If it's one of those, I'm like, load me up on the free sausage. Yeah.
3: Yeah. So, yeah, of course, we'll have sausage links and all that stuff. So it's just there's still so much going on. It's going to be kind of cooler tomorrow, they say, maybe like 89, 90 degrees. I know it's not really cool, but it's cooler than 100 degrees, guys. So come on out to the Webster County Fairgrounds. Don't forget to like, share, and follow all of our Facebook pages. And then, check out our website. It has the full schedule, so if you guys are confused about what's going on, check it out.
2: Yeah, I would add to that. So if you're coming out, especially like that free stage, we got some huge tents set up there for shade. If you walk around, you're going to see everybody carrying around a drink that says damn on it. It's, you know, that's the dairy at Artie Mays, and people are going through those refreshers and everything pretty fast. So, I know we've mentioned the free water before that's out and about the fairgrounds. So there's plenty of places to stay cool and still enjoy and take in all the entertainment and shows going on.
1: Yeah, I'm catching a nice little breeze out here, too. It was a lot worse the rest of the week. So, yeah, come on out to the Webster County Fair and see everything that they have going on. How about that bull? Once that gets going, Heather, you jumping on there?
3: No, because last time I did it, I hurt my back. I tell ya.
2: Yeah, we've had to ban Heather from some of the extracurriculars that happen out here. Like, she was doing the four-wheeler last year. Then next 2 days, we didn't really have Heather. So we've kind of told her she's got to calm down, even though she hopped on the side-by-side and went over the track to test it out.
1: Final day, Heather, final day.
3: You know what? You have to enjoy it. You got to take it all in. And as a person that puts it on, too, it's just, you got to enjoy it. And so you might as well live it to the fullest every day.
1: Well, I tell you, we really enjoy seeing you host those free stage contests and whatnot. Buffalo Wild Wings at noon, cookie eating at 2, the watermelon feed at 11. So much stuff going on.
2: Feed.
1: Sweet corn.
2: We got the sweet corn feed.
3: Yep.
1: Sweet corn feed's 5, right?
2: Yep.
3: Yes.
2: Yep.
1: Perfect. Well, yeah. Check it out yourself, WCFairgrounds.com. Heather and Corey, thank you guys so much again. And, see us at the Webster County Fair, broadcasting live on K97. I'm Mason.

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1: Broadcasting live from the Webster County Fairgrounds for the Webster County Fair. I've got the Fair Queen with me one more time. How are you?
2: Really good.
1: And I've got the Fair King. What's your name, young man?
3: Lane Allers.
1: Well, what's your favorite part about being Fair King, and do you have any advice for the young pups out there?
3: Well, my favorite part about being Fair King is handing the ribbons out at the shows, because I'm there anyway, so I may as well be handing out ribbons. And my advice for any of the young pubs, as he said, just come out to the fair and have fun, and if you want to run for king, go for it.
1: Well, that's kind of about the same advice we got from Ayanna earlier, isn't it?
2: Yes.
1: Well, I tell you, you're both very upstanding young folks, and I wish you a whole lot of luck here in your careers in the future, and all the work that you do with the Webster County Fair, I think, is just phenomenal, guys.
3: Thank you.
2: Thank you.
1: Yeah, you got it. You got it. Hey, come on out to the Webster County Fair. We're here broadcasting live just a little while longer on K97.
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12: Here's the K97 Meteorology Forecast. Clear skies tonight with a low of 72. Southwesterly winds 5 to 10 miles per hour. 89 tomorrow, bright sunshine. Mainly clear skies tomorrow night, lows around 64. Temperatures a bit above average Sunday and Monday, with highs in the upper 80s to near 100. Slight chance for storms Monday. From the Weatherology Weather Center, I'm staff meteorologist Laura Wadler. Right now, it's 91 degrees.
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1: Broadcasting live from the Webster County Fair on the Webster County Fairgrounds. Mason here. I've got a nice lemonade in me from that damn tent. Lori, have you been by the damn tent yet?
2: No, I have not.
1: You should check it out. The lemonade's mighty fine. Are you enjoying the fair out here, Lori?
2: Yes, it's a little warm, but a nice breeze would be great.
1: We're catching a little bit here. It's not too bad. Brian, how you doing?
3: Pretty good.
1: I got your name right?
3: Yes, you did.
1: All right. Well, it's great to meet you. I tell you, there's so many great new folks to meet out at the fair. It's hard to keep everybody straight. But, Lori, you've been doing this for quite a few years out here, haven't you?
2: Yes, I've been. This is my 10th year.
1: 10th year. Awesome. How about you, Brian? How long you been helping out at the fair?
3: I've been helping as a board member and stuff probably for the last 3 or 4 years, and then I was a 4-H leader for quite a few years before that.
1: Oh, very cool, very cool. So, you know, there is a lot going on out here. Brian, what's your favorite part of the fair?
3: Oh, I think it's just seeing all the kids, the younger kids, just having fun at all the games and seeing their accomplishments and all their exhibits. It's pretty cool. It kind of reminds me of seeing my kids again.
1: You know, that is cool, and I think it gives me a glimmer of hope for future generations.
3: Absolutely.
1: Yeah. Lori, how about you? What's your favorite part of the fair? I went to him first so that I wasn't putting you on the spot.
2: You still put me on the spot. Really, I enjoy everything about the fair. Seeing the kids' excitement is definitely a plus. We have great free entertainment. We have ATVs, tough trucks starting tonight in the grandstand. The band Love Bomb is playing. They started at 4 o'clock on the free stage. So we just have a lot going on.
1: We do. It's a lot of fun. There's a lot of great folks out here. I hope you should come join us. Brian and Lori, thank you two so much for taking a moment to talk with me.
3: You're welcome.
1: It's Iowa's favorite country, K97. Come see us at the Webster County Fairgrounds.

0: K97, Iowa's favorite country. That was Toby Keith. Good evening. I'm Janie Morgan, back with you on this Friday night, riding shotgun. Very happy about that, because I know we never go straight home on Friday, do we? You always take me somewhere fun, at least for a few minutes. You know, hour or so. Coming up, Chris Young, Till the Last One Dies, plus your daily dipstick. You keep it here on K97.
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0: We are headed to Maryland, where a 30-year-old woman named Ashley Andrews was at a Taco Bell restaurant and got fed up with how long she was forced to wait. So she started arguing with employees. When that didn't work, she thought maybe flashing a firearm would expedite her order. That didn't work either, so she verbally threatened them. Then they called the cops, and when the cops showed up, they found Ashley and her gun, which was loaded. They also saw her on the store's surveillance cameras, as well as footage from an employee's phone. She was hit with multiple charges, including assault, disturbing the peace, reckless endangerment. She was also banned from Taco Bell. And she never got her chalupa. She's your dipstick on a Friday. K97, Michael Ray's next.
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K97, Iowa's favorite country. 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

0: that the Earth is flat. Now, they made this offer several months ago, and so far, the Columbia people still own their own company because no one has been able to go to the end of the Earth and prove that it's flat because, well, it's round. We all know that. But I don't think Columbia is going to lose their company at all. What about you? What do you think? If you think the Earth is flat, go for it. Go find it. 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
14: Here's a K97 meteorology forecast. Clear skies tonight at a low of 72. Southwesterly winds 5 to 10 miles per hour. 89 tomorrow, bright sunshine. Mainly clear skies tomorrow night, lows around 64. Temperatures a bit above average Sunday and Monday, with highs in the upper 80s to near 100. Slight chance for storms Monday. From the Weatherology Weather Center, I'm staff meteorologist Laura Wadwood. Right now, it's 91 degrees.
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0: K97, Iowa's favorite country. That's Pam Tillis. Good evening. I'm Janie Morgan. I'll be with you for a little bit longer. I'm out at 7 o'clock tonight. Stick around for your 6 o'clock silly. And right after the break, beautiful things from Megan Maroney.
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1: Hey, got enough, there's enough weirdos here. They still got like enough mom and pop sort of independent run stores. That's a big thing with me. Like when I go on the road, like I can't do these chains anymore. You know how depressing it is to go to a town and see like another horde of fat people stumbling out of like a cheesecake factory? You know? Oh, they're horrific. Just pressing their face up against the glass. Man, they put cookies in that one, you know? Like they're inventing ways to get extra fat, you know? You know what I hate about these corporate chains? You go in there, you're paying for a business. They make you like do half the job now. I don't get it. Like I walk in, hey, let me get a turkey sandwich, lettuce, tomato on rye with mayonnaise. The guy behind the counter's like, all right, turkey sandwich, lettuce, tomato on rye. Yeah, and mayonnaise. Oh, the mayonnaise is it's right over there. Really? Why don't you go over there and put it on my sandwich? You get it? I'm on this side of the register. Guy who orders the sandwich, guy who makes the sandwich. You get it? I'm sorry they fired the mayonnaise guy, but I'm not doing it. I just gave you 100% of the money to make 100% of the sandwich.
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0: K97, Iowa's favorite country. That is going to wrap up a Friday for me, Janie Morgan. On the way for you, music-wise, Brett Young, Carrie Underwood, Kenny Chesney, maybe even Little Big Town in there before 7. All right, it is a Friday night. Belly up to the radio, my friend. It's just you and me. Nobody else is going to pay any attention to our conversation right now. I know you're going out tonight. I can see it in your eyes. You can probably see it in mine, too. Please be smart. Do not drink and drive. Don't get in a vehicle with anybody who's been drinking or doing anything that is still considered illegal in the great state of Iowa. Need you back here safe and sound with me Monday afternoon at 1. Have a fantastic weekend. Ciao, babies.
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13: Here's a K97 meteorology forecast. Clear skies tonight at a low of 72. Southwesterly winds 5 to 10 miles per hour.

0: 89 tomorrow, bright sunshine. Mainly clear skies tomorrow night, lows around 64. Temperatures a bit above average, Sunday and Monday, with highs in the upper 80s to near 100. Slight chance for storms, Monday. From the Weatherology Weather Center, I'm staff meteorologist Laura Lockwood. Right now, it's 90 degrees.
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